War after war in quick succession. Hands joining hands, screaming out, wanting peace.

at the time. Sometimes I get so angry watching the slaughter on the news. But through all the hurt, it feels like a change is coming. Silence is not the path to choose.

Everybody low with a love song that he made. Find the streetlight, steps out of the shade, says something like, you and me, babe, how about it? Juliet says, hey, it's Romeo, you nearly gave me a heart attack.

both with streets of shame. Both dirty, both mean. Yes, and the dream was just the same. And I dreamed your dream for you, and now your dream is real.